You're listening to Reveille. I think we were a bit mesmerized by the sounds from Halasuro in Bangalore, a live stream by Ishan. And we've moved now to Totomugam, Aluva in Kerala, in India. And this is a stream in, it's a collaboration between A and AE and Inspiral London.

My name is Mark, and I am mixing Reveille live from the sound camp at Beck in Bergen, Norway. Here it's just gone 3 a.m. We're listening with Reveille, a 25-hour live transmission of the planet at sunrise.

To read more about the sounds that we are listening to, and to join the internet relay chat, you can visit soundtent.org/relay. We've just moved to Scala Forest Recreation Area, Jõhvi County, Estonia. This stream is from a sound camp by John Grzinich and ETA New Media, the Estonia Academy of Arts. Thank you very much for listening.

We have now moved to a stream playing with the Baru at the Mara by the river Kavalan, Sweden. Apologies for my pronunciation throughout this section of riverbank. We spoke to Ingrid earlier here at our sandcamp in Beck. Ingrid is part of the reality-based audio workshop group, alongside Jiska Fusig, who will be listening to a live stream from shortly, and Ernst Carroll, who we heard earlier in the Reveille mix in California. Thank you very much for listening.

Hello. Apologies for the drop there. We were working with streamers and with networks that are sometimes

Dorota Lasnask. A forest and a meadow echotone in the neighborhood of the summer houses, with some villages, a highway, and a railway track in the distance. We've just entered the second hour of our mix here at Beck. My name is Mort

apologies as well for my very quiet announcers. I will make more of an effort to become clear. Please do say in the IRC on soundtent.org/reveille if anything has become muddled in the mix. Thank you very much.

Hello. We're listening with Jeskia Husik at St. Hansen, Oslo. From St. Hansen, you have a wide view towards the south, west and north. You see parts of the city of Oslo, forest, the fjord and distant mountains. On the stream, we have electromagnetic interference.

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live streaming for the Dawn Chorus Day from the Sinigu Gardens in the centre of Bucharest. The streaming is made during a public listening event organised by Semi Silent together with Sumish Sigu Civic Initiative. Again, my apologies for the pronunciations throughout this section of Ruben. Thank you very much for listening.

We are now listening with Duve Kuyave Poska, a live stream by Yona Vairapa. Stream from the Duve Kuyave Javé Poska is being part of Into the Light, +/+/+, Rural Development, +/+/+, Initiative, -, <laughs> lesser than symbol. Thank you very much for listening.

Hello. We're now listening to a stream box installed on the balcony of Beck in Bergen. I installed this box 2 weeks ago when we arrived for our residency here. And over the course of 2 weeks, hooded crows have taken the majority of the wind protection on the right channel. Presumably for their nests.

You've begun to move quite rapidly through the live audio feeds. As we approach a very dense section of the Reveille broadcast, we're now listening to a stream box. In Valdenes, Ladovoy, Alva, Norway, by M. N. Halvorsen. A mobile stream box located in a small holding at the northern tip of Rodney Island, outside Bergen, Norway. The location features studios, farm buildings, a varied woodland landscape of birch, rowan, pine, and spruce, with the stream box positioned in a forest spot close to the sea.

You're now listening with the third and final stream from Bergen as part of this residency. We're listening to the Jungenhütte, or Listening Lodge, an artwork in public space dedicated to listening and is situated on the Torfelt in the Bergen Mountains. Jungenhütte was initiated by artist Eileen Mar Olven Vista in dialogue with the Sami artist and architect Jan Langer, and developed and completed in collaboration with Lynn Gallery in Bergen. Ole Musat, Sami House AS, and Bergen Sami Association. Bergen

island of Coos, a coastal floating mire, marshes, 10 kilometers northwest of Greifswald, Germany. A solar-powered station by Udenor, Radio.Earth, and Bauhaus University Weimar Department that sounds to these in acoustic equipment.

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This stream broadcasts from a balcony in Agusa, within a residential block along a secondary street. While removed from the intensity of the main roads, the soundscape carries a steady presence of Cairo's everyday rhythms. Passing cars, the calls of street vendors, conversations between residents in public street settings, and the calls to prayer.

And you've now moved to Cosmic Meadows. A live stream by Udo Noor, Magdalena Mandalova, and Michael Kennedy.

now listening with Kabul, Tashnaz, Majka, Budapest, Hungary, with a live stream by Adam Darius. Once again, apologies for my pronunciation throughout this section of Reveille. Thank you very much for listening.

I want to say goodbye to you because Reve has to move on, but this bird is taking the rightful place. Over the past 2 hours, I have been mixing Reve live from Beck in Bergen. When I started, it was dark, and now dawn has risen up over the mountains around us. I would like to thank Beck for hosting me on this 2-week residency. I would like to thank my fellow members of Soundcamp for supporting me throughout this mix, especially Grant and Sasha, who are, at this moment, I believe, been awake for many hours.

I'm going to stay with you till the end of the levee in the IRC. I would also like to say that for me, levee is not only about the live sounds that we are listening to, but it is the listening with and listening together. Thank you very much for listening.

Thank you very much to Motru for that, mixing us through that long evocative section through Eastern Europe and into Berlin. And we're finishing with, we just had a pair of streams from Berlin, one from Berlin Neukölln by Udo Nall, who's part of Radio.Earth, has been key to many of the streams already that we've been hearing. And then on to Floating, a stream by Kate Donovan and Lorena Carras. And as Mort said, we're going to move fairly swiftly. We have a sort of extraordinary collection of streams to move through as we go into the final 2 hours of the broadcast. So some apologies for speed at points, and we'll try to find other points to pause. Thank you for listening.

This is the second of two streams by Jan Kartička. This is from Liberec Radice in the Czech Republic. And the former stream was from House of Arts, Ústí nad Labem, also in the Czech Republic.

We just listened to 3 live streams in quite quick succession. The first one was from Kawazu in Kemeny by Harness Into Light. Sorry, that was the URL. The stream is Rural Development. The second stream was by Uru Collective in Bratislava. Streamers Zdruzeni, Feru Kireli, and Eva Vozarova. And then finally, the Kirschmoser Ost stream from Germany by Udo Noll.

So the first of those three streams was from Fluke, the Center for Arts and Communities. It was set up by Sandro Nicolussi. And we moved on to Bodalec Hill in Prague by Martin Lauer. And then to Tice Udolí, Rostoki in the Czech Republic. The stream was with Museum of Prague with Martina Valašková. And just to acknowledge that these last two streams and others in the group that we're going to be hearing are coming from the very significant network of Sensei, the Central European Network for Sound and Ecology. We've contributed a very significant cluster of streams to Reveille this year. Thank you very much.

first of those three streams was The Edge of a Forest in Nisbor by Martin Lauer. The second was from the Node 9 lab in Slaviki, Czech Republic. Streamers are listed as birds with technical support from Mikhail Klodner. And this live stream is My Balcony in Hamburg, Othmarschen, Germany, a stream by Alexander Johannes.

We have three streams from Chania in Crete, one of which is down. First from the Old Town and Harbour by Jared McManus, whose stream from Ireland we heard on Saturday. And the second from the Flora and Fauna Preservation Park Museum with the Technical University of Crete by Maria Papadomenalaki. The third stream is not available, also by Maria. Regular listeners to Reveille will have missed Maria's mix through India and Eastern Europe. She was unable to join the broadcast this year, and we look forward to her return for Reveille 14. Thank you for listening.

My first poetry stream was from Lake Ohrid in Lynn, Albania, by Daniel Yuri Pakto. We moved to Schleinheim in Germany to an open cast mine, the live stream by Lefteris Chrysalis. And Nadia was streaming from Feinberg in Linz. We were unable to open the stream by René Hofmüller and Valentina Vuksic in Kunstgarten Graz. I'm listening now to Bat Mike 2 by Radio.Earth in the St. Margarethen Church Tower in Kala in Thuringia.

With that trio of streams, we started with Thuringian Forest, a stream by Nelly Moya. Then we moved through Borken Singles in Germany by Christian Gelke and Andreas Wozoschnoik or Nyuk. And now we're listening to Parakag in Slovenia, a stream by Tarek Haskik.

We missed Father DG. Father DG phoned by 4 a.m. She'd been listening to and enjoying. And we picked up 2 streams, both by Bernard Bredewald. One from Zwolle in the countryside. One from a nature reserve in Zwolle. And we moved on to a very quiet stream from North Rhine-Westphalia, which is perhaps a kind of cold morning pond by Heinz Hartfiel and Reinhardt.

This stream is from Appleton by Jan Schultz from Het Loo Park in the Netherlands. Next we're going to move to a stream by Tini Aleman from Akademie Schloss Solitude in Stuttgart.

the rainy stream a minute ago was from an allotment in Frankendale, a stream by Michiel Huisman, Soundtrack City. We couldn't get twist gear from Amsterdam, streamer Dam Dam, and now we're listening to Vegan Bus in Amsterdam Nord, a stream by Paola Montesinos Oliva.

So catching a little flight of rain through some of those locations. Remember, we were at Vliegenbos outside Amsterdam, and then the windy stream at End of the World Glacier, Mount Ortlus, Stelvio National Park, Italy, by Lia Mazzari. And we moved on swiftly. It was very windy there, to a shed in a garden with our broadcast partners, Radio Patapoi, by ODOA. And on to Sounding Urban Places stream in The Hague in the Netherlands.

This is a live stream, the final one from the Netherlands. It's from the island of Brienoord in Rotterdam. And the streamer is Bruten Platz.

with a live stream by Chris Hand from the Glasgow School of Art in Moray, Scotland. It's a campus that they have. Then we moved on to a stream by Community Echo from Niemestrasse in Zurich. And now we're listening to the sounds of Monte Scenario in Florence, Italy. A stream by Elisabetta Senesi.

while we're listening to Dundee Radio Club, getting their stream together. Just do credits on that last series, which started with a stream by Rocco Montoro from Florence, a stream by Tom R. from Brussels, another stream from Brussels on Rue La Poudrière by Stéphane Piat.

ducked into the Vogelklang sound camp 2026 in Basel on Feldbergstrasse 48, which was silent as far as we could tell, but interesting stream too. To Pinot, wonderful non-commercial platform. And now we're with mobile Dundee Radio Club.mp3 in Dundee.

This is a nice rainy stream from Snape Marshes by Carolyn and Ezra. Before that, we passed through Tayport Community Garden in Fife, Scotland, a stream by Casca Hempel and Jim Proctor. Following that, a really long-term stream at the Blicklean Estate on the River Bure by Home Sounds and the National Trust. We couldn't listen to Dove Crag Island in Northumberland by Martin Eccles, or the Nature Reserve in Nieuport, Belgium by Katharina Lindekens.

We're gonna move now to a stream by Melissa Reich, Plat Frack Grand Large, which I believe is in Dunkirk.

This is a live stream from Gearwood by Alex DeLittle, Grant Smith, and the Leeds Ecosystems Atmospheres. It's nice to have a bit of wind and rain to remind us of the weather systems that we've been hearing over the course of the broadcast. Working backwards, before Gearwood we had Alexander Park Food Forest in Glasgow, a stream by Becca and Jenny. Before that, we listened to the Rural Garden and Solar Synth in Suffolk, UK, a stream by Matt Shenton. One more step back was Constable Country in Dedham Valley, a stream by Stuart Bowditch and Matt Shenton.

0: You started that, your passage with La Pointe La Jonction in Genève, Switzerland by Peter Ha. And we passed through Ramsgate Neighbourhood by Pedro Figueiredo. Ramsgate Harbour, also a broadcast partner, relaying with A. Missed John Johnson Stream from Victoria Park, Glasgow, Whitewood, Orlington, Richard Marston Stream we heard briefly from Briançon in France, and now we're at Chassignol in Burgundy, the stream by Jean-Charles Baudou. You're listening to Reveille, a 24 plus 1 hour loop of the earth on live audio streams. In this last section of the moving, particularly through Western Europe and those time zones, we're fortunate to have many streams, each of which has its own page, its own point of listening, its own point of interest in a particular place, a particular eco-social project.
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Hutton Roof Crags by Wayne Scurrah, Dan Cropper and Tia Etherington was there, but very quiet. And we moved on to Taylor Nuttall's stream from Loch Patrick, Castle Douglas and Dumfries and Galloway. And then Sarah Vaughan's Mobile Tollwood stream at Tollwood. And we're listening now near the coast, a stream by Richard Moriarty. It's also a permanent fixture of the Acoustic Commons and Locus Sonus sound map at Bear in Morecambe.

just taking down the aircraft to make a bit of space. This is the Channelsea River in East London by Black School. And before that we heard Coney Banks and Chatham by Jane Pitt.

This is a live stream by Karina Townsend. It's a hydrophone that's dangling off of her kayak as she floats down the Thames around the Rotherhithe Peninsula. It's part of a project called Drifting on the Tidal.

This is sounds from Tump 39 in Thamesmead in London. It's a zoo-op, an interspecies collaborative, and a former munitions holding area. It's a project of J.D. Swan in collaboration with Three Rivers Bexley and friends at Tump 39. Passed over Reapers Community Growers Collective, we couldn't quite catch, Haynes Abbey Wood. We listened to Hackney Buzzline Offshoot by Dawn Scarf, Soundcamp. And Greenwich Peninsula Ecology Park in London SE10 by the park with Ian Thompson.

moving really swiftly through these streams, trying to keep up with the sun as it moves through a dense patch. In order, we just listen to the University of Greenwich on Stockwell Street in London by Greenwich Secret Garden. Then through Walthamstow Marshes, a stream by Martin Riley. Once Did Flats by Detta Danford was unfortunately not there. We heard Broccoli briefly by Robert Sukan, but it was quite quiet. And the same for Clifton Estate, a stream by Chip Jansen. Then we heard Energy World at Milton Keynes by Lina. That squeaky one was Hodor Farm in East Sussex, a stream by Toby Edwards and the East Sussex Sound Society. Then we moved through Marina Allotments and Mary Roo, and now we're listening to the Open University at Walton Hall. The allotment stream was a walking stream. And Open University is what we're listening to now, and it's a stream by

Two streams overlaying. This is a permanent installation, Étang de Berre Lake by Locusonus Vitae. The hosts of the Locus Stream project, the holders of most of the live materials for Réveil, and they're also running a sound camp at Marseille Frioulti Boulain, which is where they've got a sailing boats off Marseille, and you can hear the mixture of sound of the body of the boats and the hydrophones, also some voices.

This is Ravey, and we're currently listening to a live stream by Felix Bloom, streaming from his house in the village in Aziamet, France. Coming up to the final half hour of the broadcast.

So Cantoni Gross by Mariona Galli takes us to a camp in a rural area of Catalonia known for its forests and open grasslands. First sounds of the day.

We're listening now to a live stream from Camp de l'Arpa in Barcelona. This is a stream by Sean Kinnear.

The stream's located in his home studio by the window. He writes, being out listening to the music of the morning in this neighborhood is always a great pleasure.

The stream is by Isabel Val and Juan Melero. And they write on their page, "For our first participation at Reveille, we will be streaming our daily surroundings from a rooftop in Gràcia, a neighborhood located in Barcelona, during the only moment of the day when birds can feel more present than cars."

You've been listening for the last 5 or 10 minutes or so to Castle Barton in Manakan, Helston, Cornwall. This is a stream by Bram Thomas Arnold.

pond at Stave Hill Ecological Park is an installation by Action Pyramid in the frame of Sound Camp 13 over the weekend, over the Dawn Chorus Day weekend. And it's a hydrophone feed in a new pond in the compound of Stave Hill, one of the first urban, long-term urban ecological parks. The pond itself has been created over a decade, and it gives us a chance to listen to the activities of freshwater ecologies of the unassuming pond outside the shed. Listen to things crashing around in it. And to hear through it, you can also hear wood pigeons, aircraft, the denizens of the site. Reminds us a little bit of the way time pools in Coda of the Bay after the kind of urgent flight across the streams.

The coder gestures towards incompletion, emissions, extinctions, losses at different scales, from packets to ecosystems. All the transmissions that didn't sync up. Everything, body, who got left out. Time to pack up. End of meeting. It acknowledges a passage from wave to wake, and a sense of the loop continuing unheard, or heard differently as the machines go off.

We have been listening to Reveille. A 24+1 hour live radio broadcast of the sounds of the earth at around daybreak. The streams that make up Reveille are part of the live sound map operated by Locus Sonus at the Art School of Aix-en-Provence, joined by others at Radio.Earth and independent projects. The Reveille main mix is hosted by Wavefarm in Acre, near Hudson Valley, New York, who have been our broadcast partner since the first edition. Resonance Extra is our long-term UK broadcast partner. And this show has been carried by a network of experimental arts and activist radio stations over internet and FM. Reveille was mixed by Grant Smith and Sasha Brazer-Smith at Stavehill Ecological Park in London, by Fernando Godoy of Radio Tsunami in Valparaiso, Chile, by Leah Barclay of Biosphere Soundscapes on the Sunshine Coast, Queensland, and by Mort Drew from the Sound Camp at Beck in Bergen, Norway. And our thoughts are with Maria Papadomenalaki, who was unable to join this broadcast. We look forward to her return for Reveille next year.

and Sound Camp 13 were produced by Christine Bramwell, Dawn Scar, Sasha Baritza Smith, and Mort Drew, with design by Sam Baritza Smith and coding by Max Baritza Smith, with thanks to those at Stavehill Ecological Park who have co-produced the sound camp while they was mixed, helpers, friends and family. Vevey depends on live sounds from streamers around the earth. Thank you to all those who shared their sounds as Daybreak was arriving at their location, including those streams that were unable to appear, or those that we got out of sync with. Thank you to everyone who set up sound camps, or who relayed the broadcast. Sounds are from an innumerable variety of organisms, energies, and things. Thank you all for listening.

the God smoke, foolish with the brush like Picasso. 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
0: 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No one tells me shit unless I need to hear it. 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I'm on a need in the basis. No one tells me shit unless I need to hear it.
2: 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Campus. 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
1: He made me suffer. What you don't know won't hurt you. Yeah, no kidding. All my friends tell me I've done enough. I've done enough for my men. I should move on. Live my life. Yes, I know now. He hurts me too much.

0: 10?
1: Yeah.
0: Do you know one by chance?
1: Yeah.
0: 100 bands in the land. Do you have one by chance?
1: Yeah.
0: Need to see this Ant-Man. Do you know him by chance?
1: Yeah.
0: A Ziploc full of kush. Are you plugged in by chance? Bad bitch with a suntan. Do you know one by chance? 100 bands in the land.
1: Damn.
0: Do you have one by chance?

Raiders. But my therapist told me that I should tell you the truth. And you're still angry. So sometimes I still should lie. I tell you the truth because I care. But I also lie to you.

can't believe it. You look out over this tremendous water, green, blue, and it comes in and you hear it, just absolutely beautiful. I'm sure you can hear that.